Hey everyone, Alok here, and welcome back to another episode of the Controversial Radio Show. I've got a huge hour of dance music lined up for you, including the latest from Controversial Records, some timeless and future classics in Back to the Future, plus there's plenty of brand new club records from around the world. But before all of that, we're kicking things off with three tracks I'm loving right now, starting with the one and only Fisher alongside Florence Armand. This is What a Life.

three huge records to open this week's Controversa radio show. We started with Fisher and Florence Arman on What a Life, followed by Artie and Laid Back Luke alongside James Hersey with Lost in the Crowd. And just behind us was Shermanology and Danny Howard with Party Girl. Now we're moving into the label showcase, where we focus on all things Controversa Records. I've got music from EV and Gio Ibra on the way, but first it's yours truly, alongside Sidepiece and Victor Ruiz. This is Mind 11.

We're just coming out of Guio Ibra with Comeback, wrapping up this week's Label Showcase. Before that, we heard Evie and Victor with Fit the Tempo, and we opened things up with my collaboration alongside Sidepiece and Victor Ruiz, Mind Illuminate. All right, it's time to head back to the future now. We've got a couple of classic records lined up alongside two newer tracks that we're certain will stand the test of time.

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Axwell and Bon wrapping up this week's Back to the Future with Whatever Turns You On. Before that, we heard brand new Joel Corey with Whisper, and our classic selections came courtesy of David Guetta and Tom Kraft. Right, we're about halfway through the show now, so let's head around the world and in the mix. There's more music from me coming up, more from Controversa Records, and plenty of

We've been in the mix and around the world for the last 30 minutes on the Controversa radio show. Unfortunately, that means we're out of time for this week, but a massive thank you to everyone for listening. I'll be back in just 7 days, so hopefully I'll see you then. Take care.

How many drugs are you on right now? When's the last time you went to bed? How many people are even gonna remember this tomorrow? You know what I want?

0: mic in my hands to go. Cause we on course, better yet on track like a jockey to a horse move.
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Please do not be alarmed. Remain calm. Do not attempt to leave the dance floor. The DJ booth is conducting a troubleshoot test of the entire system. Somehow, while the party was in progress, an unidentified frequency has been existing in the system for some time.

ready for 2 hours of the latest and best in trance and progressive. Within this episode, brand new music from Rank One, Giuseppe Ottaviani with Billy Gillies, Above and Beyond, and my new track with Adam Beyer. This week I have something special for you, a live vinyl set recorded at Universe in Ibiza to celebrate my forthcoming residency night in the world's most epic club in September. But I want to start off the show with Australian Xira. Her new song is called Feel You, and I want to play this remix that I absolutely love, Jay Ribbon's remix. Make some noise!

0: world's biggest club. We're taking over every Monday in September, starting September 7th until October 5th with a special night. I'll be playing 5 hours myself, and looking forward to bring some vinyl back to Ibiza as well. Also face-to-face sets with some spectacular artists who I'll announce next week. I have a couple of tickets to give away. If you're planning to come to Ibiza in September, all you have to do is send me your favorite Ibiza moment, track or picture. Anything will do. 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And as a little pre-party to those magical nights, I went to Universe in Ibiza a couple of weeks ago. I did a special vinyl set there in the dome. I'll play typical Ibiza tracks in that special mix, and I'll play that for you in this episode in hour number two. Time for the tune of the week. Two gentlemen who premiered it together last weekend. It's Giuseppe Ottaviani and Billy Gillies. Make some noise for Doves. Amsterdam, make some noise!
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year celebrations. 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And also Planet Perfecto Nights, Resurrection, the classic PPK track. In a new version done together with Paul Oakenfold and RG. Welcome.

0: 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That's if you're watching the video stream right now, you can see two of the Space Cadets landed on the desk here in Amsterdam. 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Let's have a quick look at the inbox this week, Ruben.
1: We wish Christophe Scheerling from Belgium an amazing birthday from your wife, Suzanne.
0: And Michelangelo Bettini wants to thank his brother, Maxi, who lives in Hungary, for introducing him to electronic dance music.
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0: 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And if you ever want to come to the studio like these lovely people here, reserve your spot on studio.estateoftrance.com, and we'll see you here in Amsterdam. Stay right here for Service for Dreamers and hour number two, a vinyl set I recorded earlier in Ibiza. But the typical classics, you know, that Ibiza sound. But first, the trending track. It was Ahmed Helmi and Doppenberg who have that side project called Hellberg. It's called Open Your Eyes. Turn it up.
3: 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Last week's most discussed track.

0: Hey, Amsterdam, are you ready for a little scoop?
1: Yeah.
0: All right, I shouldn't do this, but ahead of the announcement next week, I told you earlier that I'm going face-to-face during my residency in Ibiza. And I can already reveal right now, I don't know if I should,
1: do
0: maybe
1: it,
0: I'll
1: do
0: get
1: it.
0: Problems anyway, but... One of the artists I'll go face-to-face with is the guy that I just played the track from, Mr. Eli Brown!
1: Hey.
0: You just heard his brand new single called Electrify. More news about that and other names for the face-to-face in Ibiza next week. For Eli, a Factor B and Lostly, Lost Minds. Played you Echoes of a Past Life. And a tune before that one is a track that's all about Ruben.
2: You're
0: it
2: so
0: is.
2: Cool.
0: You're so, so cool. Solar Stone, Solar Coaster, the Super String remix. All right, I have one more track for you in this hour before we head to the Universe in Ibiza for a special vinyl set. Which is, of course, a service for dreamers.
3: 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We want to hear why a track means so much to you. Here is this week's Service for Dreamers.
0: And I've done many interviews about this radio show, and, you know, especially lately when people ask me, like, oh, 25 years, State of Trance, you must be so proud. And I always answer, this radio show is not just my radio show or our radio show, Ruben, but it's also made by the fans. I mean, the reason why we're still doing this is very simple, because you guys are still watching and listening and visiting our studio.
1: Thank you for that.
0: It's something that we're extremely grateful for.
1: Yeah, yeah,
0: the
1: yeah.
0: fans is why we do this radio show. And one of the fans is here all the way from the USA. Make some noise for Elliot Chance.
1: Yeah.
0: And we had to dive deep into the archives of A State of Trance. It's a longtime fan, if I'm not mistaken.
4: That's correct.
0: The show is yours. Why do I have to play Sequencia Infinite Horizon, an old track on Afterglow? We found it in episode 376, if that's correct.
4: 387.
0: Yeah, there you go. He knows it from the... So this is a real fan. So the microphone is yours, Elliot. Why do I have to play this track for you?
4: Thank you, Armin. I just want to say I'm honored to be here. So thanks, Armin, Ruben, and Susanna. So I started listening to ASOT in 2010 and was just like totally hooked. And then, of course, I wanted to listen to all the back catalog, so I came across this song in 387, and it's just like, for me, it's a song I've heard hundreds of times, and it just gives me, and I guess what we're all looking for, that feeling of just like euphoria and all of your goosebumps, and I just always go back to it and always makes me feel like that.
0: That's why we're going to play right now for you, for Elliot Chance. Make some noise for Elliot Chance from the USA. Service for Dreamers this week, Sequencia, turn it up.

0: Thank you, Elliot, for bringing back this tune. We totally forgot about it, but it was part of an early episode of A State of Trance, Sequencia Infinite Horizon, released back in 2009 on Afterglow, and produced by Dutchman Mark Hoogkamer from the Netherlands and Daniel Gartzik from Germany. If you have a request, like Elliot, you want to come to the studio, just email us, armin@estateoftrance.com, or just go to studio.estateoftrance.com and we may see you here in Amsterdam. Big weekend ahead of me with some amazing shows, starting in Torino in Italy on Friday for Capa Future. Saturday I'll be at Holika Festival in Calahorra in Spain, and Sunday Beauregard in Hérouville-Saint-Clair in France.
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0: And you, Ruben?
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